0: masters, PhD, byonanga abifunye.
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1: 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Even if it is the heart. Even if they are the lungs. Even if the kidneys or brain or the eyes
0: or Uganda church, what has been made
1: making you cry? I want to tell you that the Lord is able. He can treat you. The medicine might fail. Experts might fail. The money might fail.
0: The money might
1: But the Lord that you have
0: kuyamba kubanga ye wa amanyo singa ku sente
1: cannot fail to help you.
0: Ye mukugunaba kugubonna bololeza mu yabasobozesa okujjanja bane bawonya.
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1: Thanks be to God who carries our burdens every day.
0: Day by day.
1: He wants to carry your burdens
0: today.
1: He wants to carry your burdens
0: now.
1: He wants to
0: wipe away your tears. He
1: wants to pay your debts. And what
0: day you stand in my equese, could you be Mukama? Oyo stani amulinya ko lwalero.
1: He wants to use that sickness.
0: Edogeri kuwaza
1: ndula.
0: Ova musale no ngoli mulamu.
1: You want to live this prayer when you are alive in the name of Jesus. Because the Lord we serve is alive. May the Lord give you.
0: Kama kuwanguze.
1: May the Lord make you victorious. May the Lord make you
0: good.
1: May the Lord
0: make you good.
1: May the Lord give you
0: Mukama
1: joy.
0: Kuwabujulisi.
1: May the Lord give you
0: Mukama
1: testimony. May the Lord
0: Mukama kuwangaze.
1: May the Lord
0: Mukama kuzukize.
1: May the Lord raise you
0: up. Wafirwa.
1: May the Lord bring up
0: Mukama
1: everything that you have. May the Lord bring
0: Kubanga
1: everything. Because he is with
0: Mukama
1: you and he cares. May the Lord give you a blessing in the name of Jesus.
0: Amen.
1: Amen.
0: Yes.
1: It is a time of prayer in the name of

0: 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Be healed in the name of Jesus. By His stripes I declare your healing. I declare your healing in the name of Jesus. Wona, wona, wona. 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By His stripes you are healed. Therefore be healed in the name of Jesus. 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I declare your healing right now. Your healing. Mkono kulimo uri mkono guong. There is pain that hand. There is pain to many pain jeba. Elimu mchimegawega. That shoulder. There is pain in that shoulder. But I declare your healing. I declare your healing by His stripes. Kulwebi hundu bie nangiro kuonyezebwa. 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Kulwebi hundu bie wona. Wane nsingeri mpaini. Wono mtu wa guluma. 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I declare your complete healing right now in the name of Jesus. By His stripes you are healed. Thus says the Lord. Thus says the Lord. By His stripes you are healed. Be healed of that headache. Be healed of that headache. Be healed of that headache. 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Thus says the Lord. 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There is power. 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Healing power. 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Amani gaga mani gaga mani. Gaga mani, there's power, power. 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I declare your healing in the name of Jesus. 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Yes, you are recovering your sight. 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Yes, I declare rapid healing, instant healing, instant healing, rapid healing, instant healing, be healed right now, be healed in the name of Jesus by the power of his stripes. 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your wonder night of your good the glory of God manifest night of your testimony a night of your testimony kilo cha bujulizi sana ya bujulizi obujulizi bwa lero gwabuwa kama na chako chikula ya 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You must be in the name of the devil. I command you. You must go because Jesus is the Lord. He reigns the Lord. He is the Lord. Bible you got him come. Your name will be in your call. Which will be that in your call. And your Columbe, and your Kumala, and your Chokofa, that generation of bondage of death, that Muanga Sukamia Kasambo, the Muanga Sukamia Kachilana, the Muanga Sukamia Kachumi, but the Muanga, the one way, Musica Babuka, Musica Mato, Echimani Ketro, and Agane, Yokama, Walwaman, Yagami Soja, Walwaman, the God of our generation, the God of the new generation, the God of the new covenant, is cancelling the agreement that you made with death, And you couldn't live beyond 75 years. You couldn't live to 100 years. You couldn't live. Yes, you couldn't long live. But now the Lord is canceling that covenant. And again, you call it whatever they want. Demuangala, Musanyala, Mufabobi, Mufabukutuko, Mukutukanitima, Edward Desvadiobi, Murinas, Kusomana, Wakatonda, Omagabu, Omagabu, Femukiza, Kustuyezu, Saint Wadde, Omagabu, Fesipufa, Serumbesima. 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Due to our faith in Jesus is life in his fullness. Life in his fullness. 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You are not cursed, but you are blessed. 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

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control, your authority, and your dominion, I put an end to all activities and powers, to all operations and activities. 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
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Sushu shimu chodota. You always say that I'm not too much, too much, or to be wa, or to Bakuba, or Kubaka Kasavako, or Kubako Rotas, or Kubako Center, or to Limutoireti, Chafu, or to Mazigamoka, or to Mazigaritawa, or to Mitavotemisoto, or to Limutu Chafu, or to Kasasiro, or to Limusabo, or Lotago to Katagir, or Uganda, you will fire, Murido, Murido Guayazo, we don't call it dead, we don't get away on Gazomi, we don't 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

0: morning offering in the name of the Father, and of the Son, and of the Holy Spirit. Amen. O Jesus, through the Immaculate Heart of Mary, I offer you my prayers, works, joys, and sufferings of this day in union with the Holy Sacrifice of Mass throughout the world. I offer them for all the intentions of your Sacred Heart, the salvation of souls, the reparation of sin, and the reunion of all Christians. I offer them for the intentions of our bishops and of all apostles of prayer, and in particular for those recommended by our Holy Father this month. Amen.
1: 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My name is Reverend Father Pius Caffaro, missionary priest from the Institute of Missionaries of Jesus the Divine Master. I'm a chaplain of Moni University. I welcome you this morning as we are sharing the Word of God.
2: Good morning, dear listeners of Radio Sapientia. The day today is Tuesday, 28th July 2026. My name is Nabayaka Bridget Mary. I am in P3 class from St. Joseph's Schools, Nakauka. First reading. Remember, Lord, and do not break your covenant with us. A reading from the book of Jeremiah. Let my eyes run down with tears night and day. Let them not cease. For the virgin daughter of my people is struck down with a great wound, with a very grievous blow. If I go out into the city field, behold, those slain by the sword, and if I enter the city, behold, the disease of famine, for both prophet and priest ply their trade through the land, and do not have knowledge. Have you utterly rejected Judah? Does your soul loathe Zion? Why have you struck us down so that there is no healing for us? We look for peace, but no good came, for a time of healing, but behold, terror. We acknowledge our wickedness, O Lord, and we iniquity of our fathers, for we have sinned against you. Do not spurn us for your name's sake. Do not dishonor your glorious throne. Remember and do not break your covenant with us. Are there any among the false gods of the nations that can bring rain? Or can bring up the heavens give showers? Are you not he, O Lord our God? We set our hope on you, for all do you these things, the word of the Lord.
3: Thanks be to God.
4: My name is Maria Sinza Kaina. I'm in P3, the responsorial psalm. The response is, for the sake of the glory of your name, free us, O Lord.
3: For the sake of the glory of your name, free us, O Lord.
4: For the sake of the glory of your name, free us, O Lord.
3: For the sake of the glory of your name, free us, O Lord.
4: Do not remember against us the guilt of the former times. Let your compassion hasten to meet us, for we have been brought very low response.
3: For the sake of the glory of your name, free us, O Lord.
4: Help us, O God, our Savior, for the sake of the glory of your name, free us and forgive us our sins because of your name. Response.
3: For the sake of the glory of your name, free us, O Lord.
4: Let the grant of the prisoners come before you. Your strong arm reprieve those condemned to die. Response.
3: For the sake of the glory of your name, pray us, O Lord.
4: Then we, your people, the flock of your pasture, will give you thanks forever and ever. From age to age, we will recount your praise. Response.
3: For the sake of the glory of your name.

0: The Lord be with you.
1: And with your spirit.
0: A reading from the Holy Gospel according to Matthew.
1: Glory to you, O Lord.
0: Leaving the crowds, Jesus went to the house, and his disciples came to him and said, "Explain the parable about the darnel in the fields to us." He said in reply, "The sower of the good seed is the Son of Man. The field is the world. The good seed is the subjects of the kingdom. The darnel, the subjects of the evil one. The enemy who sowed them, the devil. The harvest is the end of the world. The reapers are the angels. Well then, just as the darnel is gathered up and burnt in the fire, so it will be at the end of time. The Son of Man will send his angels, and they will gather out of his kingdom all things that provoke offenses and all who do evil, and throw them into the blazing furnace, where there will be weeping and grinding of teeth. Then the virtuous will shine like the sun in the kingdom of their Father." Listen, anyone who has ears. The Gospel of the Lord.
1: Praise to you, Lord Jesus Christ.
0: Dear people of God who are listening to me this morning, today is 28th of July, is the second day in the 17th week in ordinary time, year A. The first reading, Prophet Jeremiah is mourning for the nation which is wounded by sin, injustice, and suffering. When he moves in the city, people are suffering. The prophet of God is crying out. He returns to God. He is seeking for mercy from God and healing. This cry of Jeremiah is to inform us that when division comes into our lives, our families, our small Christian communities, in our parishes, in our dioceses, our first response should not be hatred and revenge, but prayer, repentance, and hope in God's faithfulness. Jeremiah, when suffering came to the Israelites, he returned to God, seeking for his mercy. In the Gospel today, Christ explains the parable, teaching that both good and evil exist together in the world. We are called to remain faithful and righteous and patient, rather than allowing anger, jealousy, and all other sorts of evil things to consume us. Today's readings, as today we are preparing ourselves to go and we choose local leaders in our villages and wards, we may ask, what do they have to do with us today? Today, as we are electing leaders, we should remember that political competitions should not take away our peace. Uganda longs for peace and justice. Vote with informed conscience and informed conscience. Remain a good citizen after elections. A nation always, dear brothers and sisters, is changed not only by changing leadership, but by changing hearts. We need our hearts to change. We need our hearts to return to God and seeking repentance and seeking for mercy, as Jeremiah did when the Israelites were in a time of trial. Elections will bear good fruits if voters reject corruption, violence, greed, tribalism, and choose truth, justice, and service. Ask yourself, as you are going to participate in today's elections, are you doing it in a just way, in a truthfulness? Are you doing it to get somebody who will offer his community or her community service, or you are doing it because you have been bribed? We should always remember that a nation is healed when its people return to God and bear fruits full of righteousness. Because as Jeremiah called Israelites to repentance, we need this repentance in the same way in Uganda. As we have heard in the gospel, Christ calls us to live as a good seed destined for harvest. Do you feel you are a good seed destined to harvest? As your actions, are your actions and conduct puts you in a proper position to be harvested by God, the sower? We pray for our country, Uganda, as we are exercising our duties, our rights, that even our duties should be upheld. We need to have a reflection on what happened, what transpired to the nation of Israel after they have been liberated from Egypt. Now they are suffering because they turned away from God, because they failed to listen to God. Today we need to listen to God. We need to serve God. We need in each and everything we do to understand that evil and good move together, as we have heard in the gospel today. What we need is to have faithfulness in God, is to trust in God, and to seek for His mercy. He's ready to forgive us. Do you feel that you are seeking for God's mercy? Do you feel that God is calling you to fight for injustices, to fight for corruption? Let us pray God to give us great grace to stand and fight against injustice, to fight against corruption in our country as we are exercising our right to elect leaders. May God grant us peace in this today's exercise, and also Mother Mary intercede for us. Amen.

0: Uganda abagalwa balonsizaako nnyo makya ga leero. 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

0: It is 3 minutes past 12 o'clock. You're listening to Radio Sapienza News at 12 o'clock. I am Sunday Gloria Abotch. Now, the Administrative Council Unit elections, popularly known as Village Council LC1 Unit, commenced peacefully in most areas around the country. A total of 71,214 villages have been covered in today's election that had stalled since July 2023, when the administrative term for the current LC1 leadership expired. Since then, the Minister for Local Government has been using the Local Government Act to make extensions in most areas. Today, the time set for the entire electoral process has not been enough due to high voter turnout. Much of the time has been spent on reading out names of the voters since 7 a.m. at Kasali Resel Gombe Division, Nasana Municipality, Wakiso District. Two members stood for the village LC1 chairmanship, Luze Expedito and Pade Koch, both on the NRM ticket. By press time, voting was yet to happen. It was delayed due to high number of voters, who are over 600. At exactly 11 a.m., residents of Quarter Zone in Kanyanya Parish, Kawempe Division, gathered at Serena Nursery and Primary School along Gayaza Road to elect their new village chairperson. Presiding Officer Caroline Kafuko called voters to line up behind their preferred candidates in the open voting exercise, setting the stage for a closely watched contest. Three candidates competed for the position: independent candidate Peter Mulika, Latif Kawesa of the NR of for the National Unity Platform, and Adam Ibrahim Kasita of the National Resistance Movement Party. As voting progressed, Mulika initially attracted the largest queue, but the tide soon shifted. More residents steadily joined Kawesa's line, with some of Mulika's supporters crossing over after seeing his growing support. When counting ended, Kasita secured 50 votes, while Kawesa emerged victorious with 217 votes. In a gesture of unity, Kawesa appointed his former rival Mulika as vice chairperson of the village committee. He pledged to work with all residents, promising to support the government's sanitation campaign by tackling the area's growing garbage problem. He also criticized the outgoing leadership for allegedly being partisan in distributing government programs. Outgoing chairman Paul Lubwama, who served the village for nearly 30 years, urged his successor to seek guidance whenever needed. Earlier, police dispersed a group of youths who allegedly attempted to enter the polling venue despite not being registered. Security was heightened across Zambia as residents turned up to elect their local council one chairpersons in zones A, B, and D. Zone A has 78 registered voters, Zone B has 97, while Zone D has 30. Candidates in Zone A were Shira Aine of the NRM and independent Brian Mwanguzi. Zone B featured independent Alan Okidia against NRM's Helen Driwaru, while Ivan Kugonza of the NRM was unopposed in Zone D. By 9:15 a.m., voters had started arriving to verify their names on the voters' register and were issued voting tokens before the exercise. At 10 a.m., election officials briefed voters on the procedures to be followed during the voting exercise. The parish supervisor, Joweria Namuyomba, said some youths had earlier been captured on camera allegedly planning to disrupt the election and called for heightened security throughout the exercise.
1: Good afternoon, our dear listener of 94.4 Radio Sapiencia. I'm Edith Namwanje right here in Zambia Estate, which comprises of only three zones, Zone A, B, and D. Zone A has 78 registered voters, Zone B has 97 registered voters, while Zone D has only 30 registered voters. Candidates in Zone A are Shira Aine of the NRM and independent Brian Mwanguzi. Zone B featured independent Alan Okiria against NRM's Helen Ruwaru, while Ivan Kugonza of the NRM was unopposed in Zone D. By 9:15 a.m., voters had started arriving to verify their names on the voters' register and were issued with voting tokens before the exercise. At 10 minutes past 10 a.m., electoral officials briefed the voters on the procedures to be followed during the voting exercise. Meanwhile, the parish supervisor, Joel Yanamuyomba, said earlier that some youths had been captured on camera allegedly planning to disrupt the election and called for heightened security throughout the exercise. At about 11 a.m., voting had commenced with residents lining behind their preferred candidates. However, the process was briefly disrupted when some unregistered individuals attempted to participate, causing commotion at the polling station of Zone B. The electoral officials responded by calling out the names of registered voters one by one to ensure that only eligible voters take part in the election. Security personnel immediately intervened to restore calm and maintain order, allowing polling to continue peacefully. Immediately after the Electoral Commission verified the voters, the process continued smoothly. The electoral officials have declared Sheila Aine of Zone A as winner with 28 votes, defeating her rival Brian Mwanguzi with 8 votes. And in Zone B, Helen Driwaru has defeated Alan Okiria with 35 votes. For 94.4 Radio Sapiencia, I'm Edith Namwanje reporting from Zambia Estate.
0: Thank you so much, Edith Namwanje, for that update. Many of our reporters are still looking at what is happening, and they will be updating you in our subsequent bulletins. And in other parts of the country, residents of Buziga Parish and Makinde Division have turned up in large numbers to vote in the ongoing LC1 elections at Katuso Church polling station. The vetting of voters at the polling station began at around 7:30 a.m. with election officials registering a steady flow of voters eager to participate in the exercise. Speaking to our reporter, one of the LC1 candidates, Nabongo Wilbur, expressed gratitude over the high voter turnout, saying it reflects the residents' commitment to choosing their local leaders. He also expressed confidence that the election would be conducted peacefully. And in other parts of the country, away from Kampala, the Electoral Commission has suspended LC1 elections in 2 villages in Hoima District over irregularities in voter registers. The affected villages are Kijangi B in Tonya Parish in Buseruka Sub-County and Busanga in Busanga Parish, Buraru Sub-County. According to available information obtained by Radio Sapiencia, the EC was compelled to suspend elections in the 2 villages after discovering that non-residents had been ferried and registered to take part in the voting process. The Hoima District Returning Officer Hassan Takwana confirms the incident.
2: Apart from the 2 villages which are not going to have elections, 2 villages are Chijangi A in Tonya Parish, Vishiruka Sub-County, and the other one is Vuchanga Village in Vuchanga Parish, Buraru Sub-County. The registers were tampered with. People brought in non-eligible voters, non-residents. People who are registering, they were compromised and brought in non-eligible voters. Actually, we are going to have registration from 29th, which is tomorrow. Then 31st and 1st will be displayed. Then 3rd and 4th nominations, 5th and 6th will be campaigns. They will have their polls on 7th of August with the parishes.
0: However, Hoima District has 319 villages scattered across 55 parishes in 14 sub-counties. Meanwhile, Takwana says voting will go on uninterrupted in all the remaining villages. And in Agago District, it has deployed security personnel across more than 500 villages and activated crime preventers and special constables to ensure peaceful local council won elections amid intelligence reports that some groups were planning to disrupt the polls. James Nabinson Kidega, Agago RDC, said security agencies had identified potential hotspots where individuals allegedly intended to interfere with voting if their preferred candidate candidates appeared unlikely to win. He said security forces had already been deployed in villages across the district and were prepared to respond to any attempts to disrupt the electoral process. Kidaga attributed the heightened security deployment to political tensions that emerged after previous elections of MPs and local government leaders, where rival political camps supported the clash in some sub-counties. Despite the heavy security presence, early voter turnout was low in several parts of the district. Okeny Caesar, former district council representing Kalon Town Council, said many polling sessions had not commenced voting by 10 a.m., with residents instead heading to their gardens following light morning rainfall. He said villages including Badege, Kubo and Mission Ward recorded slow activity, attributing the delay to farming activities rather than voter apathy. Okeny said he had not witnessed any cases of violence or voter intimidation and expected the elections in Kalon to remain peaceful. Agago District has 1,147 villages where voters are electing LC1 chairpersons and executive committees as part of the ongoing nationwide local council elections. That ends the news. Stay tuned to more updates that will be coming in from our different reporters deployed in different places. I am Sunday Gloria Abwatch.
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1: A very good afternoon. You're listening to Radio Sapiencia News at 4 p.m. with me, Sanjay Gloria Abuch. The electoral exercise for the Local Administrative Council Unit, popularly known as Village Local Council 1, has been held successfully in most of the areas countrywide. A total of 71,214 villages have been covered in today's election that had stalled since July 2023, when the administrative term for the current LC1 leadership expired. Since then, the Minister for Local Government has been using the Local Government Act to make extensions. The election has been generally delayed by the high turnout, where the electoral officials surpassed the time set for each activity of the day up to the conclusion of the entire electoral exercise in the villages. A lot of time has been spent on verifying the eligible voters per village, an exercise that has taken almost 4 hours before the voting by lining up behind the candidates started. At most, the exercise that started at 7 a.m. has ended at 3 p.m. with the appointment of the 7 council members after the election of the village chairperson at Kasali Resel, Gombe Division, Nansana Municipality, Wakiso District. Two candidates stood for the village LC1 chairmanship. Luze Expedito, incumbent of the ruling NRM, won with the 477 votes, while Kakande Pade, coach of the opposition NUP, got 78 votes in an election that ended at 1 p.m.

0: Candidates for the ruling NRM party have dominated in Zambia Estate LC1 elections in Makindye Division, Kampala District. The election carried out under tight security has been seen Zone A, where the NRM's Shira Aine faced independent Brian Mwanguzi, while Zone B featured NRM's Helen Riwaru against independent Alan Okiria, while Ivan Kugonza of the NRM was unopposed in Zone D. At around 11 a.m., voting commenced with residents lining up behind their preferred candidates. However, the exercise was briefly interrupted when some unregistered individuals attempted to participate, causing commotion at the polling station. The electoral officials responded by calling out the names of registered voters one by one to ensure that only eligible voters cast their votes, while security personnel intervened promptly to allow polling to continue peacefully. At the close of voting, electoral officials declared Shira Aine of the NRM winner in Zone A with 28 votes, defeating independent Brian Mwanguzi, who secured 8 votes. In Zone B, Helen Riwaru of the NRM won with 35 votes, defeating independent Alan Okiria, who polled 15 votes. In Zone D, Ivan Kugonza of the NRM was declared elected unopposed. The winners have expressed a gratitude towards their victory. The election of LC1 chairperson for Gangu Zone T in Masaja Division, Makindye Sabagabo Municipality, Wakiso District, has been concealed after chaos erupted at Gangu Playground. The presiding officer, whose identity was not easily established, called off the exercise following complaints from NRM candidate John Bosco Kavuma. Trouble started when counting began with incumbent Willie Mukasa had over 500 voters in line, while Kavuma had only 13 votes. Kavuma accused Mukasa of election malpractice, saying many of his voters were left out by the time of voter verification exercises purposely to disenfranchise him, yet they were in the register according to the guidelines read by the presiding officer. Once a voter's name was called and they were absent, it would not be repeated. This angered many voters, and the presiding officer changed the rule and started repeating the names two times. Kavuma then called in UPDF officers, even with the police already present, to oversee the election. Following consultations, the presiding officer decided not to declare results, saying time was not enough, this pushing the election to tomorrow. Some voters expressed dissatisfaction, accusing security of having a hidden agenda in favor of the NRM candidate. Voting for Local Council 1 committees was disrupted in parts of Masaka and Luwero Sub County after protests over candidate eligibility, voter registers and residencies requirements forced election officials to suspend polling at several stations. Although the Electoral Commission had scheduled voting to begin at 11 a.m. with voters lining up behind their preferred candidates, the exercise had not commenced at several polling stations by 1:30 p.m. due to disagreements between voters, candidates and election officials. In Masaka City, voting was suspended at Kairikiti Pida Cell in Mulema Ward, Nyendemukungwe Division, after residents rejected NUP candidate John Bosco Walakira, who had been left unopposed following the cancellation of his rival's nomination. On Monday, the Electoral Commission revoked the nomination of the NRM candidate Nasimu Kasesa Busomu after determining that he was still serving as a government teacher and had not resigned before contesting for the LC1 chairperson position. Despite Walakira remaining the only candidate, residents blocked the election, accusing him of being a dishonest land broker and a non-resident of the area. They also prevented him from nominating members of his executive committee. Led by Joseph Senkusu, the the residents demanded that the Electoral Commission reopen nominations to allow another candidate to contest instead of declaring Walakira elected and opposed. The protest prompted Nyanda Mukugwe Division Election Supervisor Willy Nagawa to suspend the election until further notice. A similar standoff occurred at Saza Central Cell in Katwe Ward, where supporters of the Democratic Front and the NRM reportedly formed a last-minute alliance against the NUP candidate. The move sparked protests from NUP supporters, leading to chaos that forced security personnel acting on the returning officer's request to suspend the election. Elsewhere in Masaka City, voting at Kirinda polling station in Nyendo Ward was also called off after residents protested alleged manipulation of the voters' register by NRM party agents. In Luwero District, voting at Katabona Village in Kichusa sub-county had also failed to start by 1:45 p.m. after disagreements over whether recently resettled residents were eligible to participate in the election. More than 300 people were relocated from Bukasa in Wakiso District to Katabona Village after the government acquired land for construction of an inland port. The beneficiaries began settling in the area earlier this year. The dispute arose when the new settlers turned up to vote in an election in which Soedi Semakade was contesting for LC1 chairperson seat against independent candidate and former LC1 vice chairperson Expedito Kiimba. Long-time residents argued that some of the new settlers had not lived in the village long enough to qualify as eligible voters, triggering protests that prompted security agencies to intervene before election officials suspended the exercise. The incidents underscored the challenges facing the ongoing LC1 elections, with disputes over candidate qualifications, or voter registers and residencies requirements disrupting the electoral process in several parts of the country. Away from that, Uganda has officially been declared, has officially declared an end to the 2026 Ebola disease outbreak after completing the mandatory 42-day monitoring period without recording any new cases. Health Minister Dr. Chris Bariomusi announced the milestone during a press conference at the Uganda Media Center on Monday, confirming that the country is now Ebola-free. The outbreak declared on May 15 after imported cases from the DRC resulted in 20 confirmed infections. 15 cases were imported, while 5 Ugandan health workers contracted the virus while caring for patients. 18 people recovered and 2 died. Bariomusi attributed the successful containment to strong surveillance, rapid response, effective contact tracing, and improved laboratory systems. Despite the declaration, Uganda remains on high alert because Ebola transmission continues in eastern DRC. The ministers urged border communities to remain vigilant and report suspected cases as the country maintains preparedness to prevent further outbreaks. Now, finally, President Museveni has cleared the way for Nation Media Group to resume operations in Uganda, ending over a month's long restriction that had forced the regional media giant to suspend its activities in the country. The announcement was made Tuesday by Tanzania-based Taifa Group, the majority shareholder of the Nation Media Group, through its subsidiary Tarifa Limited. In a statement issued from Dar es Salaam, Taifa Group described the decision as an important milestone for regional investment, media development, and East African integration. The group's chairman, Rostam Aziz, thanked President Museveni for authorizing the resumption of the company's operations and also acknowledged Uganda's Chief of Defense Forces, General Muhoozi Kainerugaba, for what he described as support throughout engagements leading to the decision. Nation Media Group Chairman Joe Muganga said the company would now focus on rebuilding its operations, reconnecting with audiences, and strengthening its contribution to Uganda's media landscape. The company also pledged continued investment in journalism, audience engagement, and regional collaboration across its operations. operations in Kenya, Uganda, Tanzania, and Rwanda. According to Taifa Group, the resumption reflects broader efforts to strengthen cross-border investment, regional economic cooperation, and East African integration. Nation Media Group is East Africa's largest independent media company, operating newspapers, television, radio stations, and digital platforms, serving millions of readers, viewers, and listeners across the region. Taifa Group, which recently became NMG's majority shareholder through Taarifa Limited, has investments spanning telecommunications, mining, energy, infrastructure, aviation, logistics, agriculture, real estate, and industrial development. The announcement follows a period during which Nation Media Group's Ugandan cooperation, which included the Daily Monitor, NTV Uganda, Spark TV, KFM, and Dembe FM, was shut down in early hours of Sunday, June 28, 2026, after armed security forces blockade their headquarters in Namuongo and broadcast stations at the Kampala Serena Hotels. Thank you for listening to Radio Sapientia. I am Sante Gloria Abuoch.
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0: 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Kibera ki?
1: The family projection process describes the primary way parents transmit their emotional problems to the children. The projection process can impair the functioning of one or more children and increase their vulnerability to clinical symptoms. Children inherit many types of problems as well as strength through their relationships with their parents. But the problems they inherit that most affect their lives are relationship sensitivities, such as heightened needs for attention and approval, difficult dealing with expectations, the tendency to blame oneself or others, feeling responsible for the happiness of others, or that others are responsible for one's own happiness, and acting impulsively to relieve the anxiety of the moment rather than tolerating anxiety, and acting thoughtfully. If the projection process is fairly intense, the child develops stronger relationship sensitivities than his parents. The sensitivities increase the person's vulnerability to symptoms by fostering behaviors that escalate chronic anxiety in a relationship system. Katibigambe byo binji. 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
1: 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The parent's fears and perceptions so shape the child's development and behavior that she grows to embody their fears and the perceptions. One reason the projection process is a self-fulfilling prophecy that parents try to fix the problem they have seen in the child. 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
1: 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This fosters the siblings development into less needy, less reactive, and more goal directed persons. You take it?
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